Apple Peaches Bananas. Yeah, what a song. That was the Monkees. And how about Midnight Oil and Wedding Cake with this one?

Okay, we are moving on to Amy VR. She's an Australian artist. And we're going to play one of the albums called Same Skin. Came out 2019. Just got it open first. Here we go.

bad, cause your hair looks bad when you're set to strut the town. Worry no more, just slide in the store and call for Royal Crown. Royal Crown Hairdressing, that is, for dressing, pressing, and blessing your hair.

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it seemed so sad, but it never turned out bad. If she hadn't let me down, I'd still be there.

That's Yes, and the title track to their album Going for the One. As we head into the intro quiz for this week, a straightforward question: who is this? What's the song called? It's the first few seconds. Don't bother contacting the studio. I'll play it for you after probably the next couple of songs. Here it is again. Yes, who is that? What's the song called? Now we move on with Mike Oldfield and a wonderful instrumental, well, that's just my opinion, called Sunset.

So I've sung you a song of this dog of mine and shared a few laughs about his take on life. But all jokes aside, he's my top dog and best mate.

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kids, George once said to me, and I quote, he said, never wait or hesitate, get in, kid, before it's too late. You may never get another chance, 'cause youth's a mask, but it don't last. Live it long and live it fast. Georgie was a friend of mine.

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